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0: 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Hi, how you doing? Tommy C here. Again, vacation week for a lot of you. And we got a brand new See Where It Goes coming up. This time we'll be Gone with the Wind. Thanks to Sonny Terry and Brownie McGee, Dr. Dog, Dido, King Crimson, Ella Fitzgerald. We're going to be all over the place. After all, we'll be Gone with the Wind on your next See Where It Goes. Saturday, 3 to 7. Replay Monday night, 7 to 11 here, where it's always about the music. 98.9 WCLZ.
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1: Director of Public Relations. 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Turn. 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

hundreds of artists and thousands of songs being played for you here on CLZ. Indigo Girls are headed to Portland next week. They're going to be performing at Thompson's Point on August 25th, and we are giving away tickets to their show. All you have to do is head to 989-WCLZ.com and submit a survey for a chance to win those tickets. And the deadline will be tonight at 11:59 p.m., so make sure you get your entry in before then. Here's Rolling Stones.

0: TLZ. Hi, how you doing? Tommy C here. Again, vacation week for a lot of you. And we got a brand new See Where It Goes coming up. This time we'll be Gone with the Wind. Thanks to Sonny Terry and Brownie McGee, Dr. Dog, Dido, King Crimson, Ella Fitzgerald. We're going to be all over the place. After all, we'll be Gone with the Wind on your next See Where It Goes. Saturday, 3 to 7. 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

hundreds of artists and thousands of songs being played for you here on CLZ. 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

0: WCLZ, where we play songs and artists you won't hear anywhere else. Thanks for tuning in and hope you enjoy the rest of your Thursday night. I have some of my favorites, The Strokes, Coldplay, and The Sacred Souls being played for you tonight. Right now, here is Head Over Feet.
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0: 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Hi, how you doing? Tommy C here. Again, vacation week for a lot of you. And we got a brand new See Where It Goes coming up. This time we'll be Gone with the Wind. Thanks to Sonny Terry and Brownie McGee, Dr. Dog, Dido, King Crimson, Ella Fitzgerald. We're going to be all over the place. After all, we'll be Gone with the Wind on your next See Where It Goes. Saturday, 3 to 7. Replay Monday night, 7 to 11 here, where it's always about the music. 98.9 WCLZ.
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10: What do you say we take a quick look at the WCLZ weather forecast?
11: Mainly cloudy skies with some showers possible in the southern part of the state tonight. Some clearing expected late. That will set us up for a beautiful Friday with mainly sunny skies. Temperatures running in the mid-70s to near 80. And then enjoy it because Saturday we'll see cloudy skies. Showers develop late in the day, especially in southern Maine. Temperatures in the low to mid-70s. Then off and on rain showers, mainly cloudy skies, an isolated thunderstorm expected on Sunday. I'm CBS 13 meteorologist Ryan Munn.

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0: 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Tommy C here. 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And we got a brand new See Where It Goes coming up. This time we'll be Gone with the Wind. Thanks to Sonny Terry and Brownie McGee, Dr. Dog, Dido, King Crimson, Ella Fitzgerald. We're going to be all over the place. After all, we'll be Gone with the Wind on your next See Where It Goes. Saturday, 3 to 7. Replay Monday night, 7 to 11 here, where it's always about the music. 98.9 WCLZ.
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5: C-Y-A-N-O. Mom, what's this water on this sign?
6: 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Here's a trick. It rhymes with piano.
5: Cyanobacteria. That's a big word. What does it mean?
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5: 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Can Bingo still go for a swim?
6: 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The bacteria can make her sick too. 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
5: 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Come here, girl.
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10: An isolated shower in southern Maine, otherwise some clearing expected overnight with temperatures running in the 60s. On Friday, a beautiful day. Lots of sunshine, low humidity, temperatures in the mid-70s to near 80. And then enjoy it. Saturday and Sunday, we're looking at cloudy skies. Showers develop late in the day on Saturday, especially to the south. And then Sunday, off and on rain showers, an isolated thunderstorm, otherwise mainly cloudy skies, highs in the 70s. I'm CBS 13 meteorologist Ryan Munn.

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0: 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Tommy C here. Again, vacation week for a lot of you. And we got a brand new See Where It Goes coming up. This time we'll be Gone with the Wind. Thanks to Sonny Terry and Brownie McGee, Dr. Dog, Dido, King Crimson, Ella Fitzgerald. We're going to be all over the place. After all, we'll be Gone with the Wind on your next See Where It Goes. Saturday, 3 to 7. Replay Monday night, 7 to 11 here, where it's always about the music. 98.9 WCLZ.
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3: What do you say we let someone who knows what they're doing bring you the WCLZ weather?
4: An isolated shower in southern Maine, otherwise some clearing expected overnight with temperatures running in the 60s. On Friday, a beautiful day. Lots of sunshine, low humidity, temperatures in the mid-70s to near 80. And then enjoy it. Saturday and Sunday, we're looking at cloudy skies. Showers develop late in the day on Saturday, especially to the south. And then Sunday, off and on rain showers, an isolated thunderstorm, otherwise mainly cloudy skies, highs in the 70s. I'm CBS 13 meteorologist Ryan Munn.
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0: 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Yeah, some people say it's educational. 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
6: Let's take a quick look at the WCLZ weather forecast.
7: An isolated shower in southern Maine, otherwise some clearing expected overnight with temperatures running in the 60s. On Friday, a beautiful day, lots of sunshine, low humidity, temperatures in the mid-70s to near 80. And then enjoy it. Saturday and Sunday, we're looking at cloudy skies. Showers develop late in the day on Saturday, especially to the south. And then Sunday, off and on rain showers and isolated thunderstorm, otherwise mainly cloudy skies, highs in the 70s. I'm CBS 13 meteorologist Ryan Munn.

0: KLZ. Hi, how you doing? Tommy C here. Again, vacation week for a lot of you. And we got a brand new See Where It Goes coming up. This time we'll be Gone with the Wind. Thanks to Sonny Terry and Brownie McGee, Dr. Dog, Dido, King Crimson, Ella Fitzgerald. We're going to be all over the place. After all, we'll be Gone with the Wind on your next See Where It Goes. Saturday, 3 to 7. Replay Monday night, 7 to 11 here, where it's always about the music. 98.9 WCLZ.
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2: What do you say we take a quick look at the WCLZ weather forecast?
3: An isolated shower in southern Maine, otherwise some clearing expected overnight with temperatures running in the 60s. On Friday, a beautiful day, lots of sunshine, low humidity, temperatures in the mid-70s to near 80. And then enjoy it. Saturday and Sunday, we're looking at cloudy skies. Showers develop late in the day on Saturday, especially to the south. And then Sunday, off and on rain showers, an isolated thunderstorm, otherwise mainly cloudy skies, highs in the 70s. I'm CBS 13 meteorologist Ryan Munn.

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0: 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Hi, how you doing? Tommy C here. Again, vacation week for a lot of you. And we got a brand new See Where It Goes coming up. This time we'll be Gone with the Wind. Thanks to Sonny Terry and Brownie McGee, Dr. Dog, Dido, King Crimson, Ella Fitzgerald. We're going to be all over the place. After all, we'll be Gone with the Wind on your next See Where It Goes. Saturday, 3 to 7. Replay Monday night, 7 to 11 here, where it's always about the music. 98.9 WCLZ.
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7: An isolated shower in southern Maine, otherwise some clearing expected overnight with temperatures running in the 60s. On Friday, a beautiful day, lots of sunshine, low humidity, temperatures in the mid-70s to near 80. And then enjoy it. Saturday and Sunday, we're looking at cloudy skies. Showers develop late in the day on Saturday, especially to the south. And then Sunday, off and on rain showers and isolated thunderstorm, otherwise mainly cloudy skies, highs in the 70s. I'm CBS 13 meteorologist Ryan Munn.

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0: 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Yeah, some people say it's educational. 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

0: 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Tommy C here. Again, vacation week for a lot of you. And we got a brand new See Where It Goes coming up. This time, we'll be Gone with the Wind. Thanks to Sonny Terry and Brownie McGee, Dr. Dog, Dido, King Crimson, Ella Fitzgerald. We're going to be all over the place. After all, we'll be Gone with the Wind on your next See Where It Goes. Saturday, 3 to 7. Replay Monday night, 7 to 11 here, where it's always about the music. 98.9 WCLZ.
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98.9 WCLZ, the Black Crowes, and Twice as Hard. It is Friday. Pretty happy about that myself. I have no plans whatsoever for the entire weekend, which is the best kind of weekend in my personal opinion. Here's Sam Fender and Olivia Dean, a thing about which I am also quite happy.

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1: C-Y-A-N-O. Mom, what's this water on this sign?
2: Let's see. If the lake is murky, has scums, or looks like pea soup, it might have high levels of cyanobacteria. Here's a trick. It rhymes with piano.
1: Cyanobacteria. That's a big word. What does it mean?
2: It's a type of bacteria that can grow in the lake. When there's too much, it can make us sick, so we can't swim today.
1: The lake does look a little pea soupy. Can Bingo still go for a swim?
2: Nope. The bacteria can make her sick too. Let's put her on leash so she doesn't jump in.
1: Can I put the leash on? Come here, girl.
2: Let's do some research and find out why there's so much cyanobacteria in our lake and what we can do to protect it.
1: Yeah!
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6: What do you say we let someone who knows what they're doing bring you the WCLZ weather?
7: Friday will feature lots of sunshine with high temperatures running into the upper 70s and low 80s will be the warmest across the interior, and expect some lower humidity levels throughout the day. Winds will start out of the north before shifting out of the southeast for a sea breeze around 5 to 10 miles per hour. More clouds move in tonight as lows drop down to the upper 50s and low 60s. Saturday will be mostly cloudy with showers possible towards the afternoon and evening hours. High temperatures running into the low to middle 70s. I'm CBS 13 meteorologist Emily Santum.

0: died and you just stood there. I died and you watched. I died and you walked by and said, no, I'm dead.
1: Pearl Jam and Even Flow, maybe the quintessential grunge song. I don't know. That would be an interesting poll to do sometime. Here's Death Cab. 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
5: Let's take a quick look at the WCLZ weather forecast.
6: Friday will feature lots of sunshine with high temperatures running into the upper 70s and low 80s. We'll be the warmest across the interior and expect some lower humidity levels throughout the day. Winds will start out of the north before shifting out of the southeast for a sea breeze around 5 to 10 miles per hour. More clouds move in tonight as lows drop down to the upper 50s and low 60s. Saturday will be mostly cloudy with showers possible towards the afternoon and evening hours. High temperatures running into the low to middle 70s. I'm CBS 13 meteorologist Emily Santum.

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0: Michigander and freaking out. The police before that, I think this is a very fuzzy memory I have, but in the Chris Farley era of SNL, I think there was a regular sketch where he would get on an elevator with a famous person and ask them about things they had done. And on the episode that Sting was on, I'm pretty sure he says, "Do you remember when you sang do do do da da da da," which was the song that we heard before Michigander. I don't know. Somebody correct me if that memory is wrong, but that's my fuzzy memory of an old SNL sketch. 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
3: What do you say we take a quick look at the WCLZ weather forecast?
4: Friday will feature lots of sunshine with high temperatures running into the upper 70s and low 80s. Will be the warmest across the interior and expect some lower humidity levels throughout the day. Winds will start out of the north before shifting out of the southeast for a sea breeze around 5 to 10 miles per hour. More clouds move in tonight as lows drop down to the upper 50s and low 60s. Saturday will be mostly cloudy with showers possible towards the afternoon and evening hours. High temperatures running into the low to middle 70s. I'm CBS 13 meteorologist Emily Santum.

The Bodines and Closer to Free. I got to be honest, that's the only Bodine song I have ever heard in my entire life. They may have made great albums, but I've never heard them. This is a song I have really come to love. I liked it when I first heard it, and as I've kind of listened to it more, it has just really wormed its way into my heart. This is Lucy Dacus and Planting Tomatoes on 98.9 WCLZ.

That's Incubus and Drive. Send that one out to my partner who likes that band quite a bit. Here's new music from U2. I don't know, folks. I'm a little freaked out, but I'm liking new U2.

Are you searching for some place where different is embraced, elevated, and celebrated? Sit right down. WCLZ, different is good.

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8: Friday will feature lots of sunshine with high temperatures running into the upper 70s and low 80s will be the warmest across the interior, and expect some lower humidity levels throughout the day. Winds will start out of the north before shifting out of the southeast for a sea breeze around 5 to 10 miles per hour. More clouds move in tonight as lows drop down to the upper 50s and low 60s. Saturday will be mostly cloudy with showers possible towards the afternoon and evening hours. High temperatures running into the low to middle 70s. I'm CBS 13 meteorologist Emily Santum.

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0: Casey Musgraves and Dry Spell on 98.9 WCLZ. Vance Joy and The Cure before that. I'm Fievel here on a Friday, looking to ease into a weekend where I have no plans of any kind, which is just, God, it's just lovely. You ever look at a blank couple of pages on your calendar and you're just like, yeah, that's the way it's supposed to be. There's just nothing better. The only better thing possibly is having plans that get canceled. That's a real gift. That's a real, you're running through a dark forest at night and you, without realizing it's going to happen, you come to the edge of a cliff and you just grab onto a tree next to you and you don't go over. That's the canceling plans feeling. That's pretty darn good.
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8: 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Hi, how you doing? Tommy C here. Again, vacation week for a lot of you. And we got a brand new See Where It Goes coming up. This time we'll be Gone with the Wind. Thanks to Sonny Terry and Brownie McGee, Dr. Dog, Dido, King Crimson, Ella Fitzgerald. We're going to be all over the place. After all, we'll be Gone with the Wind on your next See Where It Goes. Saturday, 3 to 7.

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Oasis before that with Champagne Supernova. Right now it's music from Talking Heads.

The Grateful Dead with Throwing Stones on 98.9 WCLZ. That's right. The Grateful Dead's Throwing Stones on morning radio because we are cool as heck. Talking Heads before that. Also, you can always identify someone who is legitimately cool if they use the phrase cool as heck. That's a great indicator. Here's Brandon Flowers. 1, 2.

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We heard Amy Winehouse before that. I've still never watched the Amy Winehouse documentary. I just think it'll be too sad. One of these days I'll watch it, though. Eve 6 coming up, but first, Silver Sun Pickups.

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Phoebe Bridgers has got the world on a string right now. She's playing everywhere. She's on a big tour. She's got the new album. And from it, this is Lost Boys on 98.9 WCLZ.

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Tom Petty and Wildflowers here on 98.9 WCLZ. That's going to do it for me. I hope you have a lovely, lovely weekend. I look forward to talking to you on Monday. 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

Devin Gilfillian with Black Dog, a Rabbit Hole on CLZ. And apparently someone has finally been listening to my complaints about wanting more Tame Impala on my show, because I have two of them today and I could not be more thrilled about it. And honestly, after waiting this long to finally get some Tame Impala on my show, I don't think there could be a more perfect song to pick. And so, you know, I guess patience really does pay off on this one. Here's Tame Impala with Patience, followed by BB Stockwell on CLZ. 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

Toad, the Wet Sprocket with Walk on the Ocean on CLZ. And we are just rolling through Friday today. We've got Noah Kahan next, followed by Red Hot Chili Peppers, Goose, OAR. But right now, let's hear Doors from Noah Kahan on CLZ. 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

REM with Stand on CLZ. Liz here, and it's just after 11 on Friday. And, you know, Friday has this very specific energy where you're technically, like, still being productive, but, like, emotionally, you have left the building. It's the weekend. I've got Houndmouth and Led Zeppelin coming up next here on CLZ. Different is good.

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4: What do you say we let someone who knows what they're doing bring you the WCLZ weather?
5: Friday will feature lots of sunshine with high temperatures running into the upper 70s and low 80s. Will be the warmest across the interior, and expect some lower humidity levels throughout the day. Winds will start out of the north before shifting out of the southeast for a sea breeze around 5 to 10 miles per hour. More clouds move in tonight as lows drop down to the upper 50s and low 60s. Saturday will be mostly cloudy with showers possible towards the afternoon and evening hours. High temperatures running into the low to middle 70s. I'm CBS 13 meteorologist Emily Santum.

The Killers with Somebody Told Me. And, you know, I feel like Friday is the one day where hearing that song makes complete sense. Monday morning, aggressive. Friday, though, absolutely, turn it up. I love it. Sam Fender and Olivia Dean are next, and their song Rein Me In has been number one for 21 weeks in the UK, which broke a 73-year record, which is such an amazing accomplishment. Here's Rein Me In by Sam Fender and Olivia Dean, followed by Pearl Jam here on CLZ. Different is good.

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I have U2 next, followed by Primitive Radio Gods, which is one of those band names where you hear it and immediately know what decade we are visiting. CLZ, different is good.

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Liz here with you, heading towards noon, and we've got Grace Potter next, and then Live from the Archive is coming up right at 12. So here's Grace Potter and the Strumbellas on CLZ. Different is good.

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0: It is just after noon on CLZ. Liz here with you. And you know what that means? It is time for Live from the Archive. And we started with I Am Her with Sarah Juraz, Aoife O'Donovan, and Sarah Watkins with their song Lord Lead Me On live in Atlanta from earlier this year. And now we're going to go into our own archive for this next one. It's David Gray backstage at the Main State Pier in June 2015. Here is Snow in Vegas on CLZ. Different is good.
1: I'm going to start with a song I've been singing with Leanne Rimes of late. This is called Snow in Vegas.

It seems the louder I sing, the stronger the wind gets. That's what I was noticing, yeah? So, we'll test that. I'm an outdoor kind of guy. I like this. This is a nice vibe, yeah?

0: Elvis Costello live with his song Allison, which wraps up Live from the Archive. And you can catch Live from the Archive Monday through Friday right at noon here on CLZ. Liz here with you, and I've got more music on the way after the break with Inexus and Sookie Waterhouse. 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

Michigander with Freaking Out here on CLZ. And we have Florence and the Machine next with Ship to Wreck. And I've still got Third Eye Blind, Billy Strings, and plenty more coming up this hour on CLZ. Different is good.

0: WCLZ, hi, how you doing? Tommy C here. Again, vacation week for a lot of you. And we got a brand new See Where It Goes coming up. This time, we'll be Gone with the Wind. Thanks to Sonny Terry and Brownie McGee, Dr. Dog, Dido, King Crimson, Ella Fitzgerald. We're going to be all over the place. After all, we'll be Gone with the Wind on your next See Where It Goes. Saturday, 3 to 7. Replay Monday night, 7 to 11 here, where it's always about the music. 98.9 WCLZ.
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hot pursuit and fiery auto crashes. Some will die in hot pursuit while sifting through my ashes. Some will fall in love with life and drink it from a fountain that is pouring like an avalanche coming down the mountain.

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0: Cannons with Starlight on CLZ. Liz here with you, and it is Friday just after 1 p.m. And if you liked hearing Cannons, you can actually see them live. They're going to be at the State Theater on Tuesday, October 20th. I've got Muse and Cage the Elephant coming up next here on CLZ. Different is good.
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Counting Crows with Rain King on CLZ. I've got Jesse Wells coming up next, and then I've got Pearl Jam here on CLZ. Different is good.

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Pearl Jam with Off He Goes on CLZ. Liz here, and I just want to thank you so much for hanging out with me this week. I'll be back on Monday at 10, same time, same place, and Wendell G will be taking over at 2 to get you through the rest of your Friday. And somehow, I've managed to end the week with not one, but two Tame Impala songs on my Friday show. Coincidence? Maybe. Do I choose to believe that my requests have finally been heard? Absolutely. So here's Dracula by Tame Impala on CLZ. Different is good. 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
1: Very first song we heard from the album Prize Fighter from Mumford & Sons, that one featuring Hozier, of course, and Rubber Band Man, 98.9 WCLZ with Dire Straits from the 80s, Casey Musgraves from this year, and Sublime from whatever planet and whatever era they came from. My goodness, WCLZ with hundreds of artists and thousands of songs. Very short break here, and we're coming back with Portugal the Man.

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Still some Fridays left in August. Still some Fridays left in the summer. Get out there and enjoy it. Bleachers, and We Should Talk in the New Music File. Stone Temple Pilots, David Gray, Portugal the Man. Songs and artists you won't hear anywhere else. This is Maggie Rogers on CLZ.

Well, hello, it's Wendell G on WCLZ, late August, and that means gearing up for Friday night high school football. You know what that means. T-Mobile is with us. Friday night 5G lights is back and bigger than ever, supporting hometowns across

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Pixies, when Kim Deal was still in the fold, 98.9 WCLZ, 1989's Here Comes Your Man. My name is Wendell G, and last night I got a chance to say goodbye officially to Bandaloop. I may still end up at the great restaurant in Arundel before they close, and probably in about a month's time. I don't think they've set a final day, but they've won a whole bunch of Best of the 207s. It's easy to see why. I've never heard anybody say a bad word about them or tell me about a bad experience they had there. Bandaloop, just incredible. And on the positive side, like my wife said to me last night after we were leaving, you know, in the past 10 years, Bandaloop might be my favorite thing about living in Maine. That's high praise. So just an encouragement for me, again, not being paid to say this. If you've enjoyed Bandaloop over the years, get there within the next month before they close for good. Phoebe Bridgers now, Lost Boys, 98.9 WCLZ, the new music file.

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The artist Bakar and Helen back, 98.9 WCLZ. Different is good. Happy Friday. My name is Wendell G. There is music coming up from our mixtape for the drive home that's all about freedom. Going to celebrate freedom on the mixtape. Plus on the way, Noah Kahan, Arctic Monkeys, and Lovin' Rockets. Here's Slow Pulp from the West Coast. In the new music file, this is not a Pearl Jam cover, but the song is entitled Better Man.

0: Coolest man named Leonard on the planet. Lenny Kravitz and It Ain't Over Till It's Over, 98.9 WCLZ. Joe Strummer from The Clash would have been 74 today, and I'm going to play some Clash music coming up. Fact is, I'm going to do this entire show with just some sort of, some might call it self-righteous. I just call it righteous anger and righteous energy. And the spirit of Joe Strummer is alive and well here at WCLZ. Happy 74th, Joe, wherever you may be. Short break here. We'll give you a look at the weekend weather, and we'll do the mixtape for the drive home, which is all about freedom. It's the Freedom Tape, and it'll start with traffic next.
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10: Tonight, you'll notice more clouds increasing from south to north as lows drop down to the upper 50s and low 60s. Winds will be out of the northeast around 5 miles per hour. Saturday will feature lots of clouds with showers possible after lunchtime and throughout the afternoon and into the evening. High temperatures will sit into the low to middle 70s with lower levels of humidity. Winds will be out of the northeast around 5 to 10 miles per hour with gusts up to 20. Expect on and off rain showers and humid conditions on Sunday. I'm CBS 13 meteorologist Emily Santum.
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But today's mixtape joins it with Freedom from John Batiste and Freedom Rider from Traffic. 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Starting 5, 4, 3, 2, Noah Kahn.

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Their debut album is entitled The Womack Sisters, and that's If I Let You in the new music file. 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

98.9 WCLZ, taken from the album Spike. That is Elvis Costello and Veronica on WCLZ. Wendell G. in our tiny little studios next to the Jetport here, very close to the entering South Portland sign. And if you're anything like me in terms of your passion for cycling, you know you want to be Sunday, this Sunday, at the first annual Biking is for Everybody Festival at the Back Cove, basically the parking lot right across from Hannaford there in Portland. It's for anybody interested in bicycles, tricycles, hand cycles, and then adaptive equipment or whatever wheels work for your body. In fact, there will be a meet and greet with elite cyclist and Paralympic medalist Clara Brown, plus all kinds of bike parades and mini horses and urban bike skills and a bike decoration station. Basically, it's free. 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This is the first annual Biking is for Everybody Festival. This Sunday, 10 to 2 at Back Cove, free and open to all. Here's Sam Fender and Olivia Dean, Rain Me In, CLZ.

The new album from Grace Potter is out today. I've checked over her tour dates. Nothing in Maine, although she's got two festival dates in her home state of Vermont. But good for her. Looks like the Northern New Englander is going to have some success in places like Nebraska and Colorado for the rest of the summer. The new album from Grace Potter gives us Love Me Not, CLZ, out today.

0: Lindsay. Hi, how you doing? Tommy C here. Again, vacation week for a lot of you. And we got a brand new See Where It Goes coming up. This time we'll be Gone with the Wind. Thanks to Sonny Terry and Brownie McGee, Dr. Dog, Dido, King Crimson, Ella Fitzgerald. We're going to be all over the place. After all, we'll be Gone with the Wind on your next See Where It Goes. Saturday, 3 to 7. Replay Monday night, 7 to 11 here, where it's always about the music. 98.9 WCLZ.
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1: C-Y-A-N-O. 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
2: Let's see. 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Here's a trick. It rhymes with piano.
1: Cyanobacteria. That's a big word. What does it mean?
2: It's a type of bacteria that can grow in the lake. When there's too much, it can make us sick, so we can't swim today.
1: The lake does look a little pea soupy. Can Bingo still go for a swim?
2: Nope. The bacteria can make her sick too. Let's put her on leash so she doesn't jump in.
1: Can I put the leash on? Come here, girl.
2: Let's do some research and find out why there's so much cyanobacteria in our lake and what we can do to protect it.
1: Yeah.
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0: Mentioned the Grace Potter album came out today. Actually, then I started going down the list of things that dropped. And that includes the new one from Brandon Flowers called Thrasher. Now, I think of a brown bird that doesn't do quite as well as a mockingbird in the mocking category, but that's not the Thrasher he's talking about. Brandon Flowers going to Nashville and singing about his family upbringing. Here's Plans, Thrasher, out today from Brandon Flowers, CLZ.
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0: I've always been jealous of people whose last names could just be verbs. That is Billy Strings, as in Billy strings you on for a while before breaking up with you. 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Natalie Merchant, Vance Joy, Tom Petty. 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

Michigander and Freaking Out, Counting Crows did Mr. Jones for your Friday, the 21st of August. My name is Wendell G. Thank you for being there. Thank you for making WCLZ part of your routine. Our Sea Dog gift certificate at 207 Deals sold out in something like 2 minutes this morning. 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

Alice in Chains from the Jar of Flies EP 98.9 WCLZ. Yeah, we'll get grungy. That's part of the musical tapestry. The era doesn't matter. The style doesn't matter. If it's any good, it ends up here. Tonight, let me thank you for once again selling out another Cruising Casco Bay concert series cruise. There's only a couple left this year, and one of them, what a beautiful day for it. I am jelly, as the kids say. But just a special treat, and it is mostly for the women. Who, if you are going on the cruise, make sure you go over to the CLZ table. We made some shirts last year for last summer with Liberty Graphics. V-necks have little plovers running across the front, says WCLZ. They're great shirts. We just didn't give them all away last year before we started giving away our long-sleeve Liberty Graphics night kayaking shirts. So these are what it's like, manufacturer's overstock. And so we're giving the rest of them away tonight on the cruise. So make sure you go to the CLZ table, get yourself a fine, fine Liberty Graphics WCLZ V-neck shirt. Here is Goose and Good Times, End Times, CLZ.

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0: Well, hello, it's Wendell G on WCLZ, late August, and that means gearing up for Friday night high school football. You know what that means. T-Mobile is with us. 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

U2 and Street of Dreams. Pixies did Monkey Gone to Heaven. Hozier, Tame Impala in there as well. Sending that one out to Elizabeth in West Kennebunk. It's WCLC. It's About the Music on Joe Strummer's birthday. He would have been 74 today, and I'm trying to carry the spirit of Joe Strummer into a Friday evening. And when the weather's this beautiful and I feel this elated about the music that I'm playing, I feel like Joe Strummer's spirit is in me. Let's celebrate summer with Chuck Prophet now. Summertime Thing from the album No Other Love. W.

0: 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Yeah, some people say it's educational. 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

98.9 WCLZ with the Bodines and Good Things. My name is Wendell G. I'm going to head out into the wilds of southern Maine. I will see you Sunday at the Back Cove. 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Just show up, 10 o'clock, parking lot across from Hannaford, right there at the Back Cove. And yes, there will be mini horses. excited for the cycling. Committed due to the mini horses. It's the Revivalists. 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

0: 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This time we'll be Gone with the Wind, thanks to Sonny Terry and Brownie McGee, Dr. Dog, Dido, King Crimson, Ella Fitzgerald. We're going to be all over the place. After all, we'll be Gone with the Wind on your next See Where It Goes. 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